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12: Here's your updated News Channel 20 Storm Team forecast. Lows dip down to about 61 tonight under clear skies. Winds out of the northeast, 5 to 10 miles per hour. High temperatures reach up to 85. Tomorrow, mainly sunny skies. Partly cloudy skies. Tomorrow night, lows dip down to about 67. I'm meteorologist Carol Foster on 98.7 WNNS. Right now, it's 84 degrees.

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5: Weather. Here's your updated News Channel 20 Storm Team forecast. Lows dip down to about 61 tonight under clear skies. Winds out of the northeast, 5 to 10 miles per hour. High temperatures reach up to 85. Tomorrow, mainly sunny skies. Partly cloudy skies. Tomorrow night, lows dip down to about 67. I'm meteorologist Kara Foster on 98.7 WNNS. Right now, 81.

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4: Here's your updated News Channel 20 Storm Team forecast. Lows dip down to about 61 tonight under clear skies. Winds out of the northeast, 5 to 10 miles per hour. High temperatures reach up to 85. Tomorrow, mainly sunny skies. Partly cloudy skies. Tomorrow night, lows dip down to about 67. I'm meteorologist Kara Foster on 98.7 WNNS. Currently, 77.

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0: Springfield weather. Here's your updated News Channel 20 storm team forecast. Lows around 61 tonight under clear skies. Winds out of the east around 5 miles per hour. Mainly sunny skies. Tomorrow, high temperatures reach up to 85. Lows dip down to about 67. Tomorrow night, partly cloudy skies. I'm meteorologist Laura Lockwood on 98.7 WNNS. Right now, it's 75 degrees.

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Here's your updated News Channel 20 storm team forecast. Clear skies, overnight lows around 61. Easterly winds around 5 miles per hour. Mainly sunny skies, Thursday, daytime highs approaching 85. Lows dip down to about 67. Thursday night, partly cloudy skies. I'm meteorologist Laura Lockwood on 98.7 WNNS. Right now, it's 71 degrees.

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All I wanna do is have some fun. 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Ooh, La Jagger. 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

Here is your updated News Channel 20 Storm Team forecast. Lows dip down to about 62. Overnight, under clear skies, easterly winds around 5 miles per hour. Highs around 85. Thursday, mainly sunny skies. Lows dip down to about 67. Thursday night, partly cloudy skies. I'm meteorologist Laura Lockwood on 98.7 WNNS. Right now, 70.

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1: Here's your updated News Channel 20 Storm Team forecast. Lows dip down to about 62. Overnight, under clear skies, easterly winds around 5 miles per hour. Highs around 85. Thursday, mainly sunny skies. Lows dip down to about 67. Thursday night, partly cloudy skies. I'm meteorologist Laura Lockwood on 98.7 WNNS. Currently, it's 68 degrees.

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Here is your updated News Channel 20 Storm Team forecast. We'll dip down to about 62 overnight under clear skies. Easterly winds around 5 miles per hour. Highs around 85. Thursday, mainly sunny skies. We'll dip down to about 67. Thursday night, partly cloudy skies. I'm meteorologist Laura Lockwood on 98.7 WNNS. Right now, it's 67 degrees.

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Here is your updated News Channel 20 Storm Team forecast. Lows dip down to about 62 overnight under clear skies. Winds out of the east around 5 miles per hour. Lots of sunshine Thursday. Daytime highs approaching 86. Partly cloudy skies Thursday night. Lows dip down to about 65. I'm meteorologist Laura Lockwood on 98.7 WNNS. Right now, 66.

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Here's your updated News Channel 20 Storm Team forecast. Most dip down to about 62 overnight under clear skies. Winds out of the east around 5 miles per hour. Lots of sunshine Thursday. Daytime highs approaching 86. Partly cloudy skies Thursday night. Most dip down to about 65. I'm meteorologist Laura Lockwood on 98.7 WNNS. Currently, it's 64 degrees.

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Here's your updated News Channel 20 Storm Team forecast. Mainly sunny skies today with daytime highs approaching 86. Winds out of the east, 5 to 10 miles per hour. Partly cloudy skies tonight, lows around 65. Overcast skies tomorrow, chance for storms, daytime highs approaching 80. I'm meteorologist Laura Lockwood on 98.7 WNNS. Currently, it's 64 degrees.

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1: I just want to say before we kick things off this morning, Just Like a Pill by Pink, the song we just listened to,
2: yes,
1: has excellent triangle.
2: There's a triangle in it?
1: Oh, man. I feel like the triangle's almost featured.
2: Wow.
1: Yeah, you have to listen for it a little bit, but not too hard.
2: All right, and well, let's play it again.
1: Banging triangle. Good morning, everybody. Thursday
2: morning.
1: Gosh, 6:05. Yeah, that's a problem. Gonna have to have some coffee, wake up a little bit, as I'm sure we all are more or less in that case. Getting to the end of the week, and this, I don't know, it's been a busy one. And,
2: it's busy for you, yeah. I was a little... Yeah, I was a little busy this early on in the week, but you are busy for the next 2 days, really.
1: I got the tail end of the week. But the weekend is open, and there's tons of stuff happening throughout the 217 beyond. Central Illinois is just a fever with activity.
2: Well, it is that season. It's kind of the summer is closing out. The kids are going to go back to school.
1: I was just last night at Malibu Jack's.
2: Yeah.
1: And I was talking to the manager, Lamanda. And Lamanda has kids. I don't know what age they are. But either way, they have this back to school event that's happening next week.
2: Yep.
1: And I was like, wait a second.
2: Yeah, a lot of the back to school bashes are happening next week.
1: It's
2: just a few weeks away, and even earlier for some of the surrounding schools, the parochials and the around Springfield area.
1: I'm so glad I don't go to school anymore. I hated going to school. I was a real bad student.
2: I have to say, as a parent, like, I definitely am at the point where I'm tired of having to wake up to get people to school.
1: Yeah.
2: Like, I'm really ready for that point where they get up and go do it themselves.
1: So we're not quite there yet. Are you going to sleep in while they do that?
2: I mean, a little bit, like an extra 30 minutes, maybe.
1: Yeah, I guess that counts for sure.
2: Yeah. You know, I'll get up and say bye to them in the morning. Yeah. But if I don't have to be there, like, serving the breakfast and the cereal, and honestly, it's not even me anymore. I work now, so it's my husband.
1: Yeah, right.
2: But I think we're both ready for a little bit of freedom. Speaking of freedom.
1: What?
2: I got a massage last night.
1: Oh,
2: I don't know if my shoulders have felt this free in weeks.
1: I need to do that. I really do. Shay, can you hear me? I hurt so bad in my, there's so much tension in my shoulders. And I'm just doing this. It's like a baseball back there. Like, it just needs to be exercised like a demon out of me. What are you going to say?
2: Oh, I just read this text from our listener.
1: What?
2: Oh my God. I love this radio station. I can't believe you replied. I listen to you guys every day. I really like the morning routine with Rocky and Lacey.
1: We love you.
2: I try to go and see them whenever I can, like Rock the Doc, for example.
1: What? That's fantastic. Who is it? Do we know? Do we have a name?
2: We don't have a name yet, but I'm going to reply back to this once it's not, 6:05 in the morning.
1: Yeah, I met great people, great listeners yesterday at Malibu Jack's.
2: That's my favorite part about this. Sometimes it feels like we're just talking to the ether, but there are people out there listening to us.
1: All right. Holidays are coming up next. We're going to figure out a good, tasty topic for a Thursday, something to slake our thirst. And we got good holidays coming up next.
2: Yeah,
1: we also do. Bad dad jokes, trying to collect them early. We're going to be going over that in the 8 o'clock hour. But if you have one, text us 217-629-5483. What were you going to say?
2: I think we have a slew from last time.
1: Oh, yeah. We never used those.
2: Yep.
1: Oh, well, keep them coming either way. But I think we're going to be good. We're going to be thick with dad jokes.
2: Yes.
1: It's back to Friends Sabra here on 98.7 WNNS, Springfield's Best Variety. We're getting so close to that weekend. It's tiny little infant baby Friday. I can feel it now. And we're going to have a good one. Turn it up.

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1: From the WMAY newsroom, I'm Greg Hallblight. An Illinois Prisoner Review Board panel is scheduled on Friday to consider a request for early medical release from prison by Sean Grayson. The former Sangamon County Sheriff's deputy is serving a 20-year sentence for second-degree murder for the fatal shooting of Sonia Massey during a call to her Springfield home in 2024. Grayson was sentenced in January, and he is asking for early release under the Joe Coleman Medical Release Act for prisoners with a terminal illness. A three-member panel is scheduled to consider the request in a non-public hearing on Friday morning at the board offices in Springfield. A lawsuit has been filed against the Springfield Catholic Diocese accusing a priest of sexually abusing a boy at Taylorville Parish in the early 1990s. The Chicago-based law firm of Gould, Grieco & Hensley alleges Father John O'Connell sexually abused the boy on church grounds from 1991 to 1994 at St. Mary's Catholic School and Parish. More at WMAY.com.
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0: 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Now I'm hungry for peas and carrots, so let's just see what you did there.
1: I'm sorry I didn't bring any for you.
0: We got holidays to celebrate here.
1: You're going to get even more hungry.
0: WNNS, I know. Welcome to the morning routine. Kicking off with, obviously, one of my favorites, National Cheesecake Day. I love cheesecake. It's a thick, robust, cheesy cake, creams and cheese.
1: And creams and cheese and yes. Sugars and everything that's good in the world.
0: Boots and cats.
1: And boots and
0: cats. National Father-in-Law Day. Jim, if you're listening, I love you. I hope you are. You're probably up right now making the coffee. I hope this voice finds you well.
1: Papu, if you're listening, Yasu, Kalimera, and I hope you're probably traveling.
0: Yasu Kalimera to you. Ding dong.
1: Ditch. National Support Public Education Day. 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
0: I met a listener last night at Matchbox 20, Match It for Matchbox, that is a teacher now, left a great job to follow her dream of being a teacher. And it's like, thank you. And it's like elementary school, just won the Rising Star Award.
1: For
0: being a teacher.
1: Yeah, I do remember that. I actually think we may have talked about it.
0: No big deal.
1: No big deal. That's awesome. I love our teachers. We've got National Whistleblower Day. I think this is for people who are telling on the organizations that are.
0: I ain't no rat.
1: Paperback
0: book day. I don't read.
1: I just finished my second book for the first time in like a year.
0: I need to start journaling before you forget.
1: I know. I need to start another book.
0: Right. Share a hug day. That's always nice. We'll do that later.
1: You want a hug?
0: Yeah.
1: Let's hug.
0: Okay.
1: World Day Against Trafficking in Persons.
0: No.
1: Trafficking in persons.
0: I have a set of skills that I've acquired over a long career. I will find you. I will kill you. Do you know what that's from?
1: I do, and I wanted you to keep doing that voice. We got World Snorkeling Day. I've sadly never snorkeled. You've snorkeled the snorkel, right?
0: I've snorkeled. I'm an advanced paddy scuba diver. I don't know if you knew that.
1: Do you have a certification for that?
0: I have my card, yes, in my wallet.
1: Oh, man.
0: Lifelong. Yeah, I know. Isn't that cool? Aren't I cool?
1: You are cool, which is why finally we got to close it out with International Day of Friendship. Thanks for being my cool friend.
0: Yeah, of course. You know, it is the best. And because of that, we're going to hear from the one and only Dionne Warwick. We are best friends. Let's hug.

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0: beautiful morning out here for a Thursday. We're moving our way through the week. I love that.
1: It's so exciting that it's Thursday.
0: I know. Welcome to the morning routine with Rocky and Lacey. Right now, we have to let you know where we're going to be for a few different reasons. First of all, today, I'm very excited.
1: It's going to be a very fun night because it's the Illinois State Fair night out at the Illinois Product Farmers Market. Yes. So there's going to be state fair food. They're going to have cozy dogs and lemon shakeups from Coleman's. They're going to have smash burgers and cheese curds from Food Baby Inc.
0: Yes.
1: I like that name. And then the grilled Illinois peaches with the soft serve ice cream.
0: Okay,
1: oh my
0: stop
1: God,
0: it with that.
1: That sounds amazing.
0: Yeah.
1: Plus all the other like Illinois grown produce and homemade baked goods and all the things that you usually find at the Illinois State Fair, Illinois Product Farmers Market. There we go. State Fair night.
0: Yeah.
1: I know, there's a lot of Illinois words in this.
0: I'm very excited about it, especially now that you said the peach and ice cream thing, because I forgot about that one. Last year was my favorite time, or my first time there, and my favorite.
1: And your favorite.
0: Because, I mean, there's just so much to see, the smells, and really, yes, the food, the preview on some of the good eats that you're going to be able to get at the fair. So come see us. It's going to be at the Shed on the Illinois State Fairgrounds. Yep. That's kind of by where the Route 66 experience is. And you're going to be able to hang out, listen to music. Last year, we played pickleball, which was awesome. I got real sweaty.
1: I'm not seeing any evidence of pickleball, but I would not be surprised. It's also your chance to get your mega and jumbo passes before those prices increase on August 1st.
0: Yes.
1: So this is the time to go out there.
0: Yeah, so come hang out. And then tomorrow, we are going to do round two of our Match It for Matchbox 20 tickets. Yesterday, it was so much fun. If you were there, thank you so much for coming. I love you and participating. We had a good group of people waiting at the end for their ticket to be called. And one lucky winner, Brianna, if I had a bell, I'd ring it. Walked away with those
1: tickets. Where's our sound effects?
0: I don't know.
1: Cha-cha-cha-chia.
0: But anyways, it was fantastic. But we do have four more. So we have Friday at Weebles. Again, I'm going to be there 5 to 7. You come, you get a ticket. And at the 7 o'clock top of that hour, I call the winner and hopefully it's you. It's easy as pie. And then at Weebles, they have tons of great food specials, drink specials. It's a good time to, you know, spend a few hours there.
1: Plus, if you're going out there, we do have discounts on the Weebles Bar and Grill at ourstealadealspi.com.
0: Man, yeah. Gosh, there's so much. See, look, I was talking to this guy, Charlie, yesterday. We were talking about how expensive things are at Malibu Jack's. Not at there, but just we were at Malibu Jack's talking about
1: correct.
0: This. And everything is just so expensive. So anytime, you know, we can help you
1: it's
0: on anything, we
1: great
0: will.
1: Great deal, too. It's a $25 gift certificate. You can buy it now for $10.
0: Come on. All right. So any details you want on that, you just get to WNNS.com, where you can also stream us for free. This will always and forever remind me of Robin Hood with Kevin Costner,
1: mm-hmm,
0: Prince
1: mm-hmm.
0: of Thieves.
1: I'm there right now.
0: Brian Adams. We'll be right back.

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14: 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Matthew, I'm sorry for saying that. Take it away.
15: Another day of comfortable summertime temperatures for central Illinois. Well, the high of 85 degrees this afternoon with low humidity. We're going to see sunny skies to start, but cloud coverage will return later on today and continue for tonight. We'll have an overnight low of 64 degrees. As we go throughout Friday, temperatures are going to be around 10 degrees cooler, but we also expect cloudy skies. Otherwise, periods of showers and some rumbles of thunder. We have no anticipation of severe weather, but we could see a good amount of rainfall, especially if some thunderstorms overlap for a couple hours. With the new Channel 20 Storm Team forecast, I'm meteorologist Matt Bednar.
14: Matt, thank you very much. Nothing we can't handle here in Central Illinois.

0: 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If you are listening to our voice, yes.
1: And we love you.
0: It's a morning routine with Rocky and Lacey. And we got the topic. Lacey, what are we doing?
1: What are we talking about?
0: Yeah, what are we talking about for the topic right now?
1: Well, what's an experience that changed your perspective? And I do really like this one from Indra because I can't even imagine working in healthcare. Oh, my goodness, yes. I mean, you see probably people at their worst moments in life, some of them. And you got to have empathy for that. It's shout out to all of our people who are in healthcare, nurses, doctors, whoever you are. I mean, I cannot even imagine. I've got such a fun job.
0: Yeah, I know. I look at stuff like that, how different their lives must be, you know, or at least their brains, because you have to deal with so much stuff. We want to know, though, and we can't wait to hear about it. Give us a call. Text us. We're live. We're here. 217-629-5483. Keeping it going. And this morning's moving fast. It's 6:53 already. It's the Fray here on WNNS. Stream us at WNNS.com. Stick around. We're going to be here all morning.

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1: Town.
2: I got this wife, you see. She just one day came home with Weetabix. She was like, I ordered these. They're kind of like this cereal. And I had seen it before with a British influencer talking about this just like particle boardy, crusty, dry thing, yes, that people in, you know, they put different things on it. Nutella, honey, you put it in milk, yogurt, all sorts of things you can do. Because it literally, it's like a bar of soap made of plywood that's just compressed together.
1: This doesn't sound appetizing but at all.
2: The plywood is Weetabix crisps, and it's just pressed so hard together. It's a little crumbly when you take it out. It kind of like, you know,
1: disintegrates
2: pretty easily. So you have to be, you have to handle with kid gloves.
1: Okay.
2: Weetabix.
1: So for a more appetizing version, it's kind of like a bigger shredded wheat, like a giant shredded wheat, really, but also not in that same texture. Like,
2: not
1: it's
2: at
1: more
2: all
1: of a,
2: the same.
1: Yeah.
2: I've never seen anything like this. And so I'm not surprised we don't have it in the USA. I think it would be annoying for a lot of people.
1: I don't think
2: how
1: people
2: much
1: would
2: it disintegrates.
1: Enjoy this.
2: But it's so good. Now, let me tell you, there's a little hint of sweetness in the Weetabix. Natural sweetness, a little hint.
1: Just a touch. Is there any sugar in it?
2: I'm sure. I don't know. I haven't looked at the...
1: We'll get the ingredients next time.
2: The calories are like 100 for two.
1: Okay.
2: So what I do, though, I take chocolate milk.
1: Okay.
2: And we don't buy the chocolate milk. I have a little bit of the, you know, squeezy syrup. And I put that in normal milk. Uh-huh. And then I, you know, whisk it up nice. The thing that I love about these Weetabix is it is a food sponge.
1: Uh-huh.
2: So you dip it in the milk and you can see the milk go down like a quarter of the glass when you dip this thing
1: into it.
2: It's just
1: absorbing.
2: Seriously. And then you put it in your mouth and the chocolate milk just gushes everywhere outside of the Weetabix. And that's the way to do it. I mean, you talk about a boring food that can be explosive, like a party and, you know, a feast is happening in your mouth. That's the Weetabix.
1: I want to know what other things you're going to attempt to dip it into. This is my next question.
2: Well, my wife has so far made like a chocolate sauce that she put on top and then put it in the fridge and then or freezer and it like made like a crust.
1: Oh, like a hardened.
2: Yeah,
1: like
2: she did that way. You can eat it with fruit. The only way that I'll ever eat it, though, is by just dipping it in milk and then having it just like, it's so good. The texture is so good.
1: You didn't describe it very well. Plywood is not something. Plywood covered in chocolate milk.
2: The description was accurate. And I'm telling you, it's a little weird, but you should try Weetabix. And they recently got cheaper. So
1: have you had your Weetabix? Where do we order it from?
2: Weetabix.com. 98.7 WNNS with Harry Styles.

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1: From the WMAY Newsroom, I'm Greg Hallbleib. A lawsuit has been filed against the Springfield Catholic Diocese accusing a priest of sexually abusing a boy at St. Mary's Catholic School and Parish in Taylorville in the early 1990s. Chicago-based law firm of Gould, Grieco and Hensley said it filed the lawsuit in Sangamon County alleging Father John O'Connell sexually abused the boy on church grounds while the youth was an altar boy and student. O'Connell died in 2002. A statement from the diocese to the State Journal Register did not comment on pending litigation but encouraged reporting of sexual abuse of a minor by clergy. The forensic pathologist who conducted the autopsy on 19-month-old Sophia Davis in 2022 said he believed the blood found in the girl's brain was due to impact. Dr. Nathaniel Patterson testified as a rebuttal witness for the prosecution. Closing arguments are scheduled for today in the trial of 24-year-old Sierra Coker. More at WMAY.com.
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1: Welcome to the show. If you were at Malibu Jack's last night with me hanging out for a second, thank you for coming. And if you didn't win tickets like our winner, Brianna, congratulations, Brianna.
2: Congrats.
1: I am going to be, the next stop is tomorrow, Weebles 5 to 7. 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It's a lot of words
2: there. 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
1: Cheap night.
2: Cheap date night. All right. And maybe tickets.
1: Yeah. All right. Here's the deal. Megan Maroney, getting into music news, ended her Tuesday night show at Denver's Ball Arena early due to illness. This is happening a lot recently.
2: A lot.
1: I feel like people are just getting sick. Stopping after only three songs, which is what happened to Bon Jovi. This is what she had to say. She was pretty beat up about it.
3: I just can't play this show tonight. I will make it up to you guys. I absolutely promise I'll be back. I want to give you guys the show you deserve, and I'm probably going to go cry in my dressing room now. I love you. I'm really sorry. And I'll give you all information as soon as I can. And I'm really sorry. So, love you guys.
4: Love you.
1: Well, the venue confirmed the abrupt ending, asking concert goers to get out of there. You don't have to go home, but you can't be here. Maroney promised fans a rescheduled date, August 27th, with all existing tickets honored. Those unable to attend will get refunds, so...
2: I feel like all of her fans were so kind about it, too.
1: I mean, yeah, it seemed to be pretty mutual and understanding, which is how it should be. I mean, you know, these people are human and their bodies are just like anybody else.
2: Exactly. Katy Perry.
1: Except for her.
2: Except for her. She may be a little superhuman. I don't know. She found herself in an unexpected situation. She was on MTV Malta and she was briefly trapped inside a giant inflatable water bottle while crowd surfing. She uses this prop called the Katy Aid to get close to fans and friends, maybe, but mostly fans. Was carried toward the back of the crowd instead of back to the stage. Go back to the stage. Oh my God. She was heard saying in viral video. Fans eventually returned her safely to finish performing I Kissed a Girl. She later said that the stunt was her favorite part of the show, but admitted, I was a little worried that I was not going to come back. Sounds like her fans are a little more dangerous than Megan Maroney's fans.
1: I would say so. I would say so. Well, I'll tell you what. If you are worried about technology like I am from time to time, you're going to need to stick around for this next segment. We're talking about robots in schools. It's 98.7.

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Springfield's best variety, 98.7 WNNS. Coming up next, we're talking about a robot in a school district that they're going to deploy, human-like robot. But I think it happened, and they're trying to decide if they want to continue with it or not. 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That's next. Right now, it's U2.

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2: Robots are going to take over the world. You heard it here. The school district in upstate New York is pausing their plans to deploy an AI-powered robot in the classroom after state education officials, teachers, and local residents were concerned. That seems like pretty much everybody involved.
3: I mean, I'm concerned.
2: Now, I remember talking about this, Lacey, not too long ago, and I was surprised that it was originally happening. Seemingly, there's a lot of stuff that could go wrong.
3: Absolutely.
2: Now, here's the real creepy part. The company who makes these robots has ties, or I think might just be the same company that produces hyper-realistic
4: snuggling robots.
3: Okay.
5: Tia.
3: Ooh, yeah, I'm looking at a picture of this robot right now, and definitely shapely.
2: Right. Exactly.
3: So, Realbotix, the company that makes the robot, pushed back at suggestions that Sally was just a repurposed snuggle doll and said it was a newly manufactured purpose-built educational unit with no modified hardware. Okay. This is Andrew Kigel, CEO of Beat Realbotix, talking about it.
6: Everybody else is making robots that look a little bit like walking toasters. That's not our goal. We want robots that can function in the school, in the hospital, at the conference. So some examples are a conference where you could have a robot that has downloaded knowledge about your company, calling people over and explaining about what your company does.
2: Okay.
6: It could be used in a hospital environment where they go door to door. They can deliver medication to clients and relay information back to doctors. And in an educational environment, they could be at a school and be used as a teacher's assistant to answer questions from students and be able to relay information back. Our AI is specifically meant for social interaction. We're meant to be a companion to someone. They can be a friend, a boyfriend, a girlfriend, even a therapist. And there's very few people in that space, although our end market is quite massive.
3: See, there's already people who are using AI as companions and therapists, and it's not going well.
2: The Salamanca City Central School District's board approved the nearly $60K purchase of Realbotix with visions that Sally would enhance the education of high school students studying robotics and technology fields. A news spread in the small community, it just started to spread like wildfire. And parents and teachers worried about how students' personal information could be used. That's something I wasn't even thinking about. On social media, the school said that Sally won't be collecting students' personal information, recording audio or video of its interactions, or sending data back to the company that made it.
3: Sure, I believe that.
2: Now, if you're wondering what Sally sounds like, this is her responding to Andrew, the CEO we just heard talking of the robo company. Listen to this.
7: Hi, Andrew. Nice to have you back. Last time we talked about Realbotix value and AI applications. Would you like to continue from there or explore something new?
2: So they are definitely going for that hyper-realistic thing. But for you, Lacey, like, you're a parent, I'm not a parent. Is this scary for you?
3: Oh, absolutely. I mean, humans make mistakes in the classroom, and that's totally fair and valid. What happens when it's a robot making mistakes? And I just can't imagine, like, it turning into a thing that the students end up, like, playing with, you know?
2: I don't know. And it is a very shapely lady.
3: Yeah.
2: I mean, maybe they changed the hardware a little bit, but it looks like, honestly, we should all start learning the language of the robot.
0: Treat yourself.
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16: All right, party people, it's time to check in with Matt Bednar from News Channel 20 to see what's going on with this weather of ours. 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
17: Another day of comfortable summertime temperatures for central Illinois. Well, behind 85 degrees this afternoon with low humidity. We're going to see sunny skies to start, but cloud covers will return later on today and continue for tonight. Okay. We'll have an overnight low of 64 degrees. As we go throughout Friday, temperatures are going to be around 10 degrees cooler, but we also expect cloudy skies, otherwise periods of showers and some rumbles of thunder. We have no anticipation of severe weather, but we could see a good amount of rainfall, especially if some thunderstorms overlap for a couple hours. With the News Channel 20 Storm Team Forecast, I'm meteorologist Matt Bednar.
16: Thank you, Matt. And right now in the capital city, it's beautiful, 66 degrees and sunny.

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1: Lace of Base, what is the topic today?
2: Well, my Rock of Gibraltar, we are asking what's an experience that changed your perspective. Now, I want to give my little two cents here that moving away from the town that I was born in and moving to a big city changed my perspective.
1: It must have.
2: Hugely, bigly.
1: Change.
2: It was a huge change.
1: Well, just to give people a little bit of background, Apple River is, a town of, 400? You and your family?
2: Yeah.
1: Okay. 400
2: people. A lot of them.
1: Everybody's related. No. It's a tiny town. And I mean, that's culture shock galore.
2: Well, and I had experienced a lot of culture. It's not like I was there the entire time. I had been out and about. I'd been to Chicago, but then actually moving to Seattle and being on my own completely changed my perspective.
1: Yep, away from that safety net.
2: Exactly.
1: That's kind of mine. Living in the Virgin Islands, it was a culture shock. And going through the hurricanes without power for months. That was something that gave me perspective on how other people live. And, it was a shock. But there are tons of great answers at Facebook. Tiffany said working with disabled, neurodivergent, and marginalized kids, and now working with foster kids. I've learned there are many adults in the world with access to young people who harm them and who don't care about their, well-being. It takes a village, but those are disappearing, too. Yeah, Tiffany.
2: That's
1: how
2: deep.
1: Nice. That was deep. It is 7:56 in the a.m. Good God.
2: I haven't even had my second cup of coffee
1: but
2: yet.
1: That's so true. I mean, these kinds of answers are what we're looking for. Adrian said having to do CPR on my dad, but it was not successful.
2: Oof.
1: Like, these are wild, wild things that people.
2: Very deep.
1: Yeah, we all go through this kind of stuff, and it completely changes the way that you look at things. Thank you guys for sharing those stories. And continue. If you want to call us, text us 217-629-5483. Coming up next, we have the cast of 16 that's going to be joining us. Can't wait to talk about that. For now, it's Charlie Puth, Light Switch on 98.7 WNNS.

0: right. If you haven't seen Project Hail Mary, then you wouldn't get that, and I'm sorry for you.
1: Oh, man, I cannot wait to see that. But right now, we have another show that's well worth seeing, and it is 16 Edition, and we have the entire cast here with us today, Rocky. We are both former theater kids, and we love to nerd out about theater a little bit.
0: Great. And this show, like, I did know this show. I just didn't know that I knew the show.
1: Right. And this is the teen edition, so maybe there's a couple of themes that are a little more PG-friendly, but I'm going to let the cast introduce themselves because I've got a bunch of people behind me.
0: Are we kicking off with Zoe? All right, Zoe, introduce yourself and tell us what role you play.
2: Hi, I'm Zoe. I play Catherine of Aragon.
0: Okay.
3: Hi, I'm Elena Dean, and I play Anne Boleyn.
4: Hi, I'm Cadence White, and I play Jane Seymour.
0: Okay.
5: Hi, I'm Anna Flatt, and I play Anne of Cleves.
0: Love it.
6: Hi, I'm Jasmine Stubbs. I play Catherine Howard.
0: Awesome.
7: Hi, I'm Adeline Warren, and I play Catherine Parr.
0: Okay.
1: All right. So if you didn't notice, all of these names are names of King Henry VIII's wives.
0: Right.
1: And
0: I wouldn't have put that together. I was not a good student.
1: That's why I'm the brains and you're the brawn. But this show is happening August 7th and 8th, and I believe tickets are on sale already, but I want to hear a little more about the show. Tell us what this show is about, what people can look forward to seeing.
2: Yeah, so this show is about King Henry VIII and his six wives in England.
0: Yeah.
2: And it starts as a battle between the six of them as to who is to lead their rock concert band.
0: Oh my gosh, that's funny.
1: Oh,

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1: I mean, like, you start kind of competing and then you realize we're going to do better if we can do this together. So does this kind of take place in, like, an afterlife type of environment?
2: Yeah, so basically it is kind of an afterlife thing. In the show, we kind of talk about how, you know, I was beheaded, I survived, I died. Stuff like that.
1: Yeah, yeah. Okay, so each story is kind of gone through.
3: Okay, so I have a question, though. Do you all form a rock band in the end?
1: Does the band happen? Is it going to make it?
4: Yes. So at the end, I'm not going to spoil it too much.
1: Yeah.
4: But we do all kind of come together and become a band.
1: Do you play music? Are you guys all just singers? Do you play instruments as well? Or no, not in this show? And no is a perfectly acceptable answer.
3: In this show, we all just sing, but we do have a live band that's actually on stage and interacts with us and kind of the audience as well.
1: Okay. Zoe, tell us about the production company who's putting this on.
5: So it's a new theater company called Main Stage Bound. This is our first show, and they're debating whether or not to have more shows in the future. But
1: so this is a big deal. We want this to be a success. Okay.
5: Yeah.
1: Community, you heard it here.
3: Okay, so where can people find tickets? Where is this going to be at? And I heard a little bit about what the proceeds are going to, but I'd like you guys to share the details.
6: Okay, so our production is going to be at Lanphier High School. You can get your tickets at bit.ly/Springfield6, bit.ly/Springfield6, S-I-X.
1: Okay. Yep.
6: And tickets are
1: $6,
6: and all the proceeds are going to drama productions from the different high schools, and they're all going back to Lanphier as well to, because they were so generous in letting us use their space all summer.
1: Right.
6: And yeah.
1: This is so cool, you guys. I'm like really proud of you, and I have just met you for putting this together. What's going on? Do you guys have something to say you want to say over there? If not, we can just continue. Okay, Lacey.
3: Yes, Rock.
1: Are you going to see this?
3: I believe I am going to make an attempt to. You know, I never know what's going on.
1: That was very non-committal. I'll see you guys there. No, I'm kidding.
3: You know, there's always things that pop up onto our schedule, but you can get your tickets. There are posts online as well. Again, it was Main Stage Bound Productions, and I believe you guys have a TikTok.
1: An Instagram, is that what I heard? TikTok.
3: Instagram, okay. TikTok. And also, this is Friday, August 7th at 7 p.m. and Saturday, August 8th at 7 p.m.
1: Right.
3: Any final words, ladies?
1: You know,
7: come see six.
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1: Yes.
8: All of the
1: platforms. You guys are awesome. This is going to be an absolutely electric show. Thank you for coming in and spending your time with us and getting the word out there.
3: I always love it.
1: Yeah. Okay. Well, coming up next, we are going to be, doing entertainment news. Nothing's going to beat that, though. We got Miley Cyrus, Younger You, here on 98.7 WNNS. 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
1: From the WMAY newsroom, I'm Greg Hallbleib. An Illinois Prisoner Review Board panel is scheduled on Friday to consider a request for early medical release from prison by Sean Grayson. The former Sangamon County Sheriff's deputy is serving a 20-year sentence for second-degree murder for the fatal shooting of Sonia Massey during a call to her Springfield home in 2024. Grayson was sentenced in January, and he is asking for early release under the Joe Coleman Medical Release Act for prisoners with a terminal illness. A three-member panel is scheduled to consider the request in a non-public hearing on Friday morning at the board offices in Springfield. A lawsuit has been filed against the Springfield Catholic Diocese accusing a priest of sexually abusing a boy at Taylorville Parish in the early 1990s. The Chicago-based law firm of Gould, Grieco & Hensley alleges Father John O'Connell sexually abused the boy on church grounds from 1991 to 1994 at St. Mary's Catholic School and Parish. More at WMAY.com.
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0: Welcome back to the morning routine with Rocky and Lacey. Getting to entertaining entertainment. That was fun talking to those ladies. That's going to be a great show.
1: I am so excited for them. I just remembered why I can't make it, but I hope that other people can and I can live vicariously through them.
0: Yes, yes, yes.
1: We've got family coming into town. All right. I didn't know this was still on TV. I must not watch TV.
0: Who Wants to Be a Millionaire? Ben Affleck won $1 million championing, some charity. I forget the name of the charity. I don't know if it says
1: Eastern
0: here.
1: Eastern Congo Initiative, yes. Supporting communities in the African region.
0: So he played with Jamie Ding. And it was hosted by Jimmy Kimmel. They were going through this whole thing. He's one of five... million-dollar winners during Jimmy Kimmel's hosting tenure. But I also did not know that this was still on. This was the moment that it all happened when he got the big $1 million for that charity. And again, I didn't know it was happening still.
2: I don't know, man. I don't know how you feel, but I would bet on Jimmy. I would go for it.
3: So we're going to say D, spaghetti and meatball? Yes.
2: Yeah.
3: Let's do this. D, spaghetti and meatball, final answer.
4: I have such a stomach ache right now.
5: Jamie Ben, you just won $1 million for the Eastern Congo Initiative. Who wants to be a millionaire? There's your check. We'll be right back.
0: Oh, no. For a charity. That's great.
1: No, that is great. spaghetti and meatball. All right. Michael J. Fox will be honored with the Bob Hope Humanitarian Award at the upcoming Emmys, highlighting Fox's significant contributions to Parkinson's disease research and advocacy. I mean, he's been doing it for years since he got diagnosed.
0: Yeah.
1: And he's an Emmy nominee this year for his role in Apple TV's Shrinking, which will receive an award during the televised ceremony. This is happening September 14th, so a little farther away, but, you know... He's doing a really great job for what he's been going through. So
0: oh, yeah.
1: I'm impressed.
0: Oh, yeah. Finally, MGM Amazon Studios has released the trailer for the latest adaptation of The Thomas Crown Affair. This sounds like it's going to be really cool. Arriving March 5th, 2027, so still a long time away. Oscar winner Michael B. Jordan directs and stars as billionaire art thief returning stolen artifacts to their rightful owners.
1: Okay.
0: This is going to be great. Let's hear the trailer.
6: I've been taking risks my entire life. Last night, it was different. My heart was racing. Every step was part of a plan. Things slowed down. It was silent. And I was surprised how easy it was. But I'm not finished yet. That's what excites me.
0: That's going to be good.
1: I love his voice.
0: I know. I just love his acting. Everything is good about it. Coming up next, friends, we are doing bad dad jokes. Now, we already have some in the text, but if you have a good one, text us right now so we can get it in. 217-629-5483.
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1: Bad Dad Jokes! Yay!
2: Man, this is one of my favorite segments we do. Bad Dad Jokes. Everybody loves them. Even if you hate them, you love them.
3: That's you hate to love them.
2: Yeah. All right. We have, I think, some from the texts here at the morning routine.
3: We sure do. We just got this one from Gabriel Brown. Are you ready?
2: Yes.
3: Why can't you tell secrets in a cornfield?
2: Why can't you tell secrets in a cornfield? It seems like the perfect place to tell secrets. Why?
3: Because it's full of ears.
4: Get out of here. Get out. Corn. The ears of corn.
3: Ears of corn. Oh. We've got another one that okay. I pulled from the interwebs.
2: Oh, you pulled one from then? I thought we had more texts.
3: Oh, we've got a lot of texts.
2: Okay. Well,
3: I can't say mine.
2: First? Yes, say okay. yours.
3: Thank you. What do you call a child psychic on the run from the cops?
2: Oh, no. A child psychic on the run from the cops.
3: A small, medium, at large.
2: Okay, now, with that. Oh, no.
3: All right, this one came from a 10-year-old. What do you call a man with no arms, no legs, and is sitting outside a door?
4: What?
3: Matt.
2: Get out of here with that. Just lying down like a mat. Like a doormat.
3: Like a doormat.
2: I get that.
3: Okay, what happened when a firework was arrested?
2: Oh, no. Got an explosive?
3: Nothing. He was let off without a warning.
2: Okay, now. Docs, watch out. Put on those thunder vests. All right. Do you have any? I mean, I know there are more, but
3: it's, I like that you said thunder vests.
2: It was fun.
3: Okay. Yeah, that's all I got.
2: Okay. Once I ate at a fancy Italian restaurant, but it cost a pretty penny.
3: Ooh,
2: pasta.
3: Penny pasta.
2: So we get these, I think it's Goodles. And is a digression, but the Goodles are like this kind of pasta is shaped like a little engine. I don't know what it's,
3: An engine?
2: Yeah, I don't know. It looks, and it's called See You Later Radiator Pasta.
3: Oh,
2: it looks like a radiator. That's not an engine, is it?
3: It's part of the
2: engine. Part of the engine.
3: That's really cute.
2: Two artists had an art contest. It ended in a draw.
3: Because they're drawing.
2: These are getting worse and worse.
3: I've got another one from the text to save us.
2: And then I'm going to throw that out because that last one was real bad.
3: Okay. What is blue and not very heavy?
2: What is blue and not very heavy? No idea.
3: Light blue.
2: I'm dead. I'm cooked. That was so good. Thank you guys for your submissions. We really do love Bad Dad Jokes. They're fun. Amy Grant, baby. And we got that topic coming up next. What is it, Lacey? Do we
3: remember? We're asking an experience that changed your perspective.
2: Yes. Call us right now. Let us know. 217-629-5488.

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11: 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It is time to check in with Mr. Matthew Bednar from News Channel 20. He's our favorite meteorologist, and the weather is beautiful today. 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
12: Another day of comfortable summertime temperatures for central Illinois. Well, behind 85 degrees this afternoon with low humidity. We're going to see sunny skies to start, but cloud covers will return later on today and continue for tonight. We'll have an overnight low of 64 degrees. As we go throughout Friday, temperatures are going to be around 10 degrees cooler, but we also expect cloudy skies. Otherwise, periods of showers and some rumbles of thunder. We have no anticipation of severe weather, but we could see a good amount of rainfall, especially if some thunderstorms overlap for a couple hours. hours. With the new Channel 20 Storm Team forecast, I'm meteorologist Matt Bednar.
11: Well, thank you, Matt. I am looking at 72 degrees in the capital city. Feels like 77. Get outside or go to the Levitt Amp tonight. It's going to be perfect weather.

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1: I said I'm fine, Rocky.
2: Your look would tell me something different. She has been coughing. I guess a bird flew into the engine.
1: No, coffee got into my lungs. That's all. It's fine. It has not changed my perspective on life at all. Which is our topic for the day. I know. Thank you. I'm good at them. Pat said working at domestic violence shelters and helping people find their way back to freedom. That's got to be so inspiring to see people go from a bad situation and then get back on their feet again.
2: Yeah.
1: Laura said kind of a similar thing, organizing charitable events, but she learned that not everyone involved was altruistic, but on the other hand, worked with a lot of amazing and selfless, kind individuals.
2: Yeah.
1: Yeah, there's definitely people in all places who are not as selfless as they seem. We also have Rosetta, who said working in and with animal rescue, which brings me to who's coming in next. We've got the APL coming
2: in. Yes, we do. The APL, right, to kick off the 9 o'clock hour. Getting back to the music now, though, at WNNS. Talk about
1: now it's
2: bird
1: in your
2: flying
1: lungs.
2: In an edge. David Guetta, BB Rexha, I'm good here on WNNS. Turn it up. We're getting close to that week.

Believe coming up next, we're going to be talking to the APL, but they're stuck behind a truck. Happens to the best of us. We'll pivot if we need to, but right now it's Golden Huntricks on WNO.

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2: 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Hey, we have.

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1: We'll look it up later.
2: My sentence.
3: I know, that's exactly how I feel. I'm gonna need your information to make a natal chart.
4: I do this to all my friends, my husband, my kid, everybody. Yeah.
3: Oh man, all this right. Should be the show. All right, we're talking about the APL. What are some updates that we can have from you? I know it's a lot, but yeah.
4: Well, we have some exciting stuff coming up. The last couple times I've been here, I've talked about third-party stuff.
1: Yes.
4: We have one of our own events coming up, which is our State Fair parking. You know, the Illinois State Fair will be here August 13th through the 23rd. And so, you know, despite everything, we're still parking cars over at APL.
3: I was going to make a bad joke and say you might have more parking space now, you know?
4: I mean, unfortunately, the buildings are still there.
3: Are they?
4: Yeah.
3: Another update. For now, they're
4: still there. But yes, we're going to be parking cars. It's $5 a car, which is very cheap for parking. And also, the convenience of being right next to Gate 6 is fantastic. Mm-hmm. All you do is park, walk a little ways, and you're right there at Gate 6.
3: Yeah.
4: So if you want to do that to help us with recovery efforts and to take care of the animals in our care, that would be fabulous. And then Nelson's Catering has been a wonderful partner of ours recently. They are helping us with two big fundraisers that are coming up. The first of which is going to be Lainey Wilson's concert on August 13th.
1: Mm-hmm.
4: And we are going to be doing the beer sales for that. We have 75 volunteers that are going to be helping us to sell beer at that concert from 6 p.m. to 11 p.m.
3: Wow.
4: And 12% of beer sales will go to APL from that night, which adds up fast.
3: Yeah.
4: It's been a really phenomenal fundraiser for a lot of other organizations.
1: Mm-hmm.
4: And then Nelson's is also helping us. This is the big one. Chicken dinner fundraiser. 100% of the proceeds are going to APL. They're donating 1,000 complimentary chicken dinners and vegetarian dinners. These meals are packed with things. It's chicken, it's green beans, it's mashed potatoes and rolls and the works.
1: I'm so hungry right now.
4: So I know, me too. And so you can just go ahead and pre-order on our website, and pre-orders are open until September 3rd, and we'll do curbside pickup out at the Commodities Pavilion on September 10th.
3: Okay.
1: So, yeah, I was just about to ask the dates on that. So
3: that
1: is
3: right
1: awesome. If anybody wants to help volunteer with any of this stuff, where can they get in contact with you guys?
4: You can just reach out to me. So, A-H-A-V-E-N at APL-shelter.org, and I can get you hooked up there.
3: Awesome. Did you have something else?
1: So many questions.
3: Yeah.
1: Where can people find out about the chicken dinner? You said that was on the website, correct?
4: Yeah, just on our events page. We're constantly updating our social media as well.
1: Mm-hmm.
4: If you're interested in fostering or volunteering, please reach out to us. We've got lots of different opportunities for you on the horizon. Our fall trivia is coming up. Our chili supper is coming up. Boo Bark is coming up. All these events that are always a huge success, and we'd love to see you out this year more than ever. So.
1: And ongoing, you still have Queen Hearts going on. I know I see Jeff update that pretty regularly. Do you know off the top of your head what it's at? I think last time it was over 8,000.
4: It's creeping up really high. Yes.
1: Yeah.
4: Actually, last time I thought it was at 9,000 now. So,
1: okay.
4: So, yeah.
1: Awesome stuff.
4: And still tons of animals that need adopted and fostered. And all of that. We're still continuing our life-saving mission, and we need your help.
3: Yeah. Okay. Well, that's fantastic. Thank you for spreading the word. Are you going to keep, like, when things happen with, like, buildings and, you know, getting rid of the old ones and maybe into a temp one, are you guys going to be updating that on the website and the socials?
4: Absolutely. Absolutely. We want to keep our community as up-to-date with everything that's going on as possible. And so that'll be posted on social media and our website as we hear more. First step for now is finding a temporary space to work out of, because right now we're spread out between Sangamon County Animal Control and Office of Emergency Management and a million different places across town. So first we need to get into somewhere temporary, and we will let you all know when we do.
3: Okay. Well, Lexi, thank you so much for being here. We appreciate it.
4: Thank you so much.
3: All right. Well, talking about keeping people updated, it is time for the news. Stick around.
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6: From the WMAY newsroom, I'm Greg Hallbleib. A lawsuit has been filed against the Springfield Catholic Diocese accusing a priest of sexually abusing a boy at St. Mary's Catholic School and Parish in Taylorville in the early 1990s. Chicago-based law firm of Gould, Grieco & Hensley said it filed the lawsuit in Sangamon County alleging Father John O'Connell sexually abused the boy on church grounds while the youth was an altar boy and student. O'Connell died in 2002. A statement from the diocese to the State Journal Register did not comment on pending litigation, but increased

0: encouraged reporting of sexual abuse of a minor by clergy. The forensic pathologist who conducted the autopsy on 19-month-old Sophia Davis in 2022 said he believed the blood found in the girl's brain was due to impact. Dr. Nathaniel Patterson testified as a rebuttal witness for the prosecution. Closing arguments are scheduled for today in the trial of 24-year-old Sierra Coker. More at WMAY.com.
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0: got that Sigma Riz, zero brain rot content that won't give the ick. 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
1: So much fun yesterday at Malibu Jack's. Now, this was great because, you know, that's a place where you can go and kind of feel like a kid again or yes. just feel like a kid mm-hmm. for the first time. Either way, it's fun for everybody. And I got a little bit of a freebie card and got to go around, play some of the games. I'm telling you, these games today, these arcade games, nothing like what we, you know, when I was coming up, you had, like, the stand arcade games. You had a couple of, like, shooting games. Deer Hunter was a big one. But I was on this Fast and Furious. I call it a ride. But
2: oh,
1: it's essentially
2: yeah.
1: just a big, huge screened video game. You're on this, you're in this car.
2: It's rumbling
1: and
2: under
1: it's rumbling.
2: You.
1: It's not just rumbling. Like, it's moving. It's on a hydraulic. And, man, I had a blast. Probably a little too much fun.
2: Hey, yeah. you know what? You embrace your inner child.
1: I do.
2: I think that's good for you.
1: I do too much. And so the reason we were there, though, I was getting registrations for Matchbox 20 tickets. We're playing Match It for Matchbox 20. So we're not just giving away sets of two tickets to the show, which are track tickets. We're also giving away parking pass, gate admission, and the VIP pre-show party pass. So you're getting the whole darn thing. All you got to do is show up to these ticket stops. You can see all of them at WNNS.com. And you pick a ticket. Hopefully, when I call the ticket at the end, it's your ticket number. And then you get the whole thing. That's it. It's free. You just have to show up and be there when I announce it tomorrow.
2: Come hang out. Yeah.
1: Yeah. Tomorrow, we're going to be at Weebles. Huge congratulations to Brianna, who was our winner from the first set from Malibu Jack's. But tomorrow, like I said, we have Weebles. It's going to be from 5 to 7. It's Friday night. Great food, great drinks, come hang out, and win hopefully that whole show bundle, because it's not just the tickets.
2: I think that sounds great. You can also come see me at Izumi on Monday.
1: Yes.
2: Not as close, but just putting it on your radar if you want to come join for sushi. We'll be doing the same kit and caboodle at yeah. Izumi.
1: I say that again?
2: Oh, I don't know.
1: Okay, cool. And I also just want to say, very cool people. Thank you to everybody who came out. Charles met those guys. Nicole, a couple of Sarahs, Mike. Just great, great people. I know I'm forgetting a few, but it was awesome meeting everybody.
2: It's always fun to get to interact with our listeners. You know, we don't get to see you. You don't get to see us and actually get to see each other in person.
1: It's fun to hang out.
2: So delightful.
1: So get to Malibu Jack's. It was fun. They have glow nights on Thursdays. They have a website where it shows you everything. But the pizza was good. The fun was had. It's a great place to be. We're going to keep it going right now at WNNS with Kelly Clarkson. Behind These Hazel Eyes, and we got your 411 in the 217 next.

0: Wednesday at 8 on The Morning Routine, Rocky and Lacey talk to the people that make it all happen in Springfield and beyond. 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
3: I have huge news. I just got a text. Music, stop. You guys, my wife's listening right now to the show.
4: She never listens.
3: I know, she doesn't.
4: She never listens.
3: She really despises my voice, and she doesn't have to listen to it. She won't. I am very happy, though, and it's so funny. I'm nervous. Like, my heart's beating a little fast right
4: okay,
3: now.
4: Okay, well, make it good.
3: Okay, well, it's 411 and the 217. Take it away, Lacey.
4: All right, well, tonight there is a plethora of options for things to do in the Springfield area. We are kicking it off with the Illinois Product Farmers Market State Fair night.
3: She's judging you.
4: Oh, she probably is, but that's okay.
3: She's not. The farmers market, you were saying.
4: Yes, you will be there from 3:30 until 7 p.m. It's at the Illinois State Fairgrounds at the Shed. You can come get your mega and jumbo passes before those prices go up and enjoy the state fair food, which if I don't get a picture of a cozy dog from you later, we're fighting.
3: Oh, I'm glad you said fighting. I didn't think you were going to say that F word.
4: Oh. We've also got a community back to school event going on down at the Shields big dome.
3: Shields
4: Sports Park at Legacy Point. There's the words for me. Come out. It's for District 186. There'll be school supplies, backpacks, food, treats, interactive activities for the children. So much. We've also got Levitt Amp going on tonight at 6 p.m. downtown Springfield. If you don't go tonight, though, you could go tomorrow. We've got back-to-back Levitt Amp. It's going to be the Match Sellers. They are redoing a show that got missed, I believe. Anyway, that will be happening tomorrow night at 6 p.m.
3: Okay, so that's the last weekend, though, right?
4: Yep.
3: This is last weekend of Levitt. You got two shots to see
4: Last Chance Summer Dance. Okay. We've also got Frozen going on at the Muni this weekend. And you're going to be out at Weeble's Bar and Grill tomorrow night for your chance to win those Matchbox tickets. We've also got Paranormal Cirque Inferno in town this weekend.
3: I saw the big tent over at Malibu Jack's yesterday. They're right outside White Oaks Mall on the south side of the mall. Huge tent. It looks very, very intimidating.
4: I saw some of the rides coming into town. We've also got the Abraham Lincoln Presidential Library and Museum's Back to School Bash at Union Square Park. That is kicking off on August 1st. So much going on in the next few days. I'll hit on this again tomorrow.
3: I love it. Well, I plan on, while my wife is away, watching this movie. Do you know what I'm talking about?
4: The one that you always reference when we play this song.
3: Thank you. I love it. Kenny Loggins, thanks for making this song for Top Gun. And I just love it. It's

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13: All right, time to hear from Matt Bednar, meteorologist over at News Channel 20, to give us the info on the weather. Matt, take it away when you are ready, sir, and I hope that's right now.
14: Another day of comfortable summertime temperatures for central Illinois. We'll have a high of 85 degrees this afternoon with low humidity. We're going to see sunny skies to start, but cloud covers will return later on today and continue for tonight. We'll have an overnight low of 64 degrees. As we go throughout Friday, temperatures are going to be around 10 degrees cooler, but we also expect cloudy skies. Otherwise, periods of showers and some rumbles of thunder. We have no anticipation of severe weather, but we could see a good amount of rainfall, especially if some thunderstorms overlap for a couple hours. With the new Channel 20 Storm Team forecast, I'm meteorologist Matt Bednar.
13: Matt, thank you very much. Looking great today. It's a good time to come out to the shed at the Illinois State Fair for the products farmers market. I'm going to be there from 3 to 6 p.m. It's going to be an absolute banger. Beautiful weather outside right now in the capital city. It's 75 degrees.

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2: Well, it's tiny little infant baby Friday for now, but we're going to raise it right. We'll mature and we'll be at that weekend before you know it.
1: I've got good news for our Canadian listeners.
2: For our Canucks?
1: Yeah, okay. For the ones up north.
2: What?
1: Finally.
2: Okay.
1: St. Mary's, Newfoundland has started removing approximately 250,000 gallons of rotting fish sauce that was abandoned when the Atlantic Seafood Sauce Company shut down in the early 2000s.
2: Okay. So, like, Hershey smells like chocolate.
1: Oh, no. This town smelled like fish.
2: Like, probably not fresh fish.
1: Oh, no, fermented fish.
2: Okay. I'm glad they finally got that going for themselves.
1: There has been years of pushing the province to fund the cleanup, and the government finally committed some money to it, so they are slicing open tanks, mixing that fish smell with some peat moss, and then hauling it to a landfill where the waste will be sealed like a Ziploc bag.
2: Oh. Okay, well, you know what? It's the tourism's open in that town again. Because I'm sure they were losing on some potential revenue, some heads in beds, if you will.
1: And they said that the cleanup will wrap up by October, but warned that the smell will get considerably worse before improving.
2: Maybe that's the reason they really didn't want to pull the trigger. Oh, my gosh. Well, thank you guys so much for listening. We love you. Truly mean it from the bottom of our hearts. And I will be this evening, early. Late afternoon, whatever.
1: Afternoonish.
2: 3 to 6 at the Shed, right by the Route 66 Experience, just north of it on the Illinois State Fairgrounds. You got to come see me and see all of the tastes and smells of the fair. It's going to be great. And then tomorrow, Weeble's Bar and Grill on Peoria Road from, 5 to 7, getting those registrations for Matchbox 20 tickets. Right now, we're going to keep it going. Lacey's going to take it from here.
1: I've got this.
2: Yes. And, gosh, if you're hungry for lunch, maybe think of Gabatoni's, because it's because of them we have our 12 o'clock hour as the throwback lunch. It's REM, Losing My Religion on WNNS.

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Welcome to the Thursday edition of Lunch with Lacey here at 98.7 WNNS. We've got Melanie Furman, Take Me Back, to kick us off today. Stick around. I'm spending my lunch hours hanging out with you guys.

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Up next, we've got Justin Bieber, who after his performance at the World Cup, he donated his sneakers to a Christie's auction house for the One Goal auction, which benefits the FIFA Global Citizen Education Fund. 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
17: Here's your updated News Channel 20 Storm Team forecast. Mainly sunny skies today with daytime highs approaching 86. Winds out of the southeast 5 to 10 miles per hour. partly cloudy. Tonight, lows of a low of around 65. I'm meteorologist Jennifer Wojcicki on 98.7 WNNS. Currently, it's 74 degrees.
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8: Here's your updated News Channel 20 Storm Team forecast. Sunshine mixed with clouds at times today, with daytime highs approaching 86. Southeasterly winds 5 to 10 miles per hour. Partly cloudy again tonight, lows level off around 65. I'm meteorologist Jennifer Wojcicki on 98.7 WNNS. 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

We've done it. We've made my favorite hour of the day happen. We are at noon, and that means it's time for our throwback lunch sponsored by Gabatoni's. We're going to kick it off with Christina Aguilera, straight from 1999. It's What a Girl Wants, and this girl wants her 90s music. What a girl.

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This one comes from 1994. It's a protest song from the Irish rock band, The Cranberries, Zombie.

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3: Here's your updated News Channel 20 Storm Team forecast.
4: High of 86 this afternoon under partly cloudy skies. Southeasterly winds 5 to 10 miles per hour. Partly cloudy skies tonight. Lows level off around 65. I'm meteorologist Jennifer Wojcicki on 98.7 WNNS. Right now, 83.

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13: Here's your updated News Channel 20 Storm Team forecast. High of 86 this afternoon under partly cloudy skies, southeasterly winds 5 to 10 miles per hour. Partly cloudy skies tonight, lows level off around 65. I'm meteorologist Jennifer Wojcicki on 98.7 WNNS. Currently 86.

Olivia Dean, so easy to fall in love with me, and you are at 98.7 WNNS. Thanks for sticking around for another edition of Lunch with Lacey. We'll do it again tomorrow from 10 until 2. And until then, my friend Tony Boston's going to get you through the rest of this Thursday. And when I see you again, it will be finally Friday. Leaving you with Dave Matthews Band, Crash Into Me, here at 98.7 WNNS.

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My name's Tony Boston. Happy Thursday afternoon. The weekend is almost here. Hang in there. We'll get you to quitting time very, very soon. Here's Fleetwood Mac.

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1: 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So even a better reason to head out and see him. The Spin Doctors now. 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
9: Here is your updated News Channel 20 Storm Team forecast. A mix of clouds and sun this afternoon with a high of 86. Winds out of the southeast, 5 to 10 miles per hour. Lows dip down to about 65. Tonight, partly cloudy skies. Overcast skies. Tomorrow, thunderstorms likely. Daytime highs approaching 80. I'm meteorologist Kara Foster on 98.7 WNNS. Currently, it's 86 degrees.

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1: As promised, I am out at the Illinois State Fairgrounds, my friends. It is the Illinois Product Farmers Market, and it couldn't be a more beautiful day out here. I'm asking, if you asked for a beautiful day for an event like this, it couldn't be better. It is picture perfect. And I got stuff to keep you cool if you're a little hot. I got 98.7 WNNS stickers. But really, the reason you got to come out is for all of the sights, all of the sounds, all of the tastes of the fair. You might have heard of these guys, Coleman's Cozy Dogs. They are here. We got Pasta Al Dente. We got Nelson's Catering in the house. We got burgers. We got produce. All sorts of things to enjoy and taste. So come on out. I'm going to be talking to the one and only Becky Clark from the Illinois State Fair. We'll probably talk to a couple of other folks and just really kind of showcase what's going on today. You got to come out and see me. Again, I have ways to keep you cool. I got 98.7 WNNS stickers. I'm right on the road, right outside the shed. Come see me. It's Rocky with 98.7 WNNS.
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1: I think things are officially open here. Yeah, let's say it's officially open at the Illinois Product Farmers Market. Everybody, it is a perfect day out here. I am with my cohort, Ryan. Ryan, how you doing?
2: I smell bacon.
1: I just started smelling that, too. Yeah.
2: There's a whole variety of smells last year that you and I talked about a little bit earlier from last year. The smell of bacon is this year. They've got Food Baby, like, right across from where my QLZ tent is, and it says cheese curds right there. So I'm good. I'm in a good spot. How are you doing?
1: I'm doing great. Look, this is one of my favorite events because the fair's right around the corner. We're all jonesing for it. 2 weeks away, but I want to try all of the foods and tastes and smells, and that's what you're getting today. Like we said, I mean, today's kind of like a picture-perfect day. It's a little warm, but we got fans to keep cool.
2: Yeah, the humidity's low. I mean, it's going to drop down to like low 80s, I think, by the time this is all done here tonight. So if you want sunshine, I mean, the rain's going to be happening all weekend. You're not going to get out this weekend, so get out today.
1: Yeah. I couldn't have said it better myself. It is Rocky with 98.7 WNNS. 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
1: If you are not right here at the Illinois State Fairgrounds, around me right now at the shed for the Illinois Product Farmers Market, you are missing out. My friends, it is a beautiful day out here, and I just sampled my first taste for the day. It was so good. So the Amish here have these pork sticks that are super fresh, so good. I think the one that I tried was a cheese jalapeno pork stick. Very, very good. I could have eaten way too many of those, but I'm just eliminating myself for one now because I still want a cozy dog. I would still love some food, baby, not to mention pasta al dente. And if I can get some peaches and ice cream, I'm going to try and do that too. The diet is off today, my friends. No calories are counted at the Illinois State Fairgrounds. I'm going to be talking to a whole bunch of different people today. Definitely Becky Clark from the Illinois State Fairgrounds. But you got to come out here and see, taste, and feel all of the stuff that the Illinois State Fair and just Central Illinois has to offer. It is Rocky with 98.7 WNNS. If you're worried about getting hot, I got fans for you. I got stickers. I got all sorts of fun stuff. Come out and see me. It's WNNS.
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1: 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You guys, it is amazing. The sights, the sounds. I'm here with Nicole with Illinois Products. And Nicole, let's talk about why today specifically people need to be here. What's going on?
2: Yeah, so today is State Fair night at the market, and there's lots of good giveaways and prizes that you can win. 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
1: Okay, and especially these days when groceries are so darn expensive, that's a pretty great deal.
2: Absolutely, yeah, and we have so much fresh produce available now. It's definitely the great night to come out.
1: Okay, and there's live music, entertainment. 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
2: Yeah, so Jax Dion is going to be here, and he's an up-and-coming music star. So, yeah, definitely want to come out and see him because I'm sure you'll be hearing him on the radio.
1: Awesome. What time is that kicking up?
2: Yeah, so he'll be playing from 5 to 7 tonight, and the market goes till 7.
1: Awesome. Well, you guys, there's so many reasons to come out here. It is Rocky with 98.7 WNNS. Do not miss out. 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

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Rocky is everywhere, I tell you. Yesterday at Malibu Jack's, today at the Illinois State Fairgrounds for the Products Expo. 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
1: 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It's rocky, everybody, and I am at the shed on the Illinois State Fairgrounds. We got a ton of stuff happening here for the Illinois Product Farmers Market. The tastes, the sounds, all of the feels of the fair, it's all happening right now. We got live music kicking off in a little bit here. But I'm telling you, everything from Food Baby to Coleman's Cozy Dogs to we got Pasta Al Dente. Tons of vendors here. I saw the look like grilled peaches with honey on them. Oh, my gosh. The food just looks so good. Come and get registered for all the things that you need to for the State Fair. It's all happening right now. I mean, the State Fair is right around the corner, but if you're really, really jonesing like I am for maybe a cozy dog or something like that, get to the Illinois State Fairgrounds. It is Rocky. I'm going to be here for the next few hours. Come say hi. I got a fan to keep you cool, stickers to make you cool, and all sorts of other things. It's 98.7 WNNS. Hang out with me.
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1: Things are going off here at the Illinois Product Farmers Market. I'm telling you, you got to get down here. I've already talked about the food. I've talked about the sounds, smells, the taste, the sights. Right now, I am with the one and only Becky Clark. And I want to know, outside of all the stuff what I just said, why do people need to get here today?
2: Okay. Pro mom tip of the day.
1: Yes.
2: Come in and get your mega passes redeemed tonight. We have extended hours at the credentials office. So when you get off work, pick up the kids, come on out here, get your photos taken for your mega passes, come out and stay for dinner.
1: Because if you wait on that, you could be waiting in line for a long time.
2: Absolutely. Opening night, the line is always out the door of people waiting in line to get their photos. You can't get on the ride until you get your photo taken. So let's do it. Let's do it tonight.
1: And I'm telling you, it's like a picture-perfect day here. It's a little warm, but we got fans to keep you cold, and there is a great breeze inside the shed. So come on out. We got live music kicking off here in a little bit. It's going to be amazing. Come get some food while you're at it. It's Rocky with 98.7 WNNS. Thank you, Becky.
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0: tomatoes. That is kindness, my friends. That's what's happening. You got to get out here to the Illinois State Fairgrounds and see everything that's going on. I mean, just from my spot right here.
1: You guys giving anybody free prizes? Do you guys have any free stickers? Do you have fans? What do you got?
0: We do have fans. I mean, the people watching out here is crazy, let me tell you. We do have fans. That was Bonzi, if you didn't know. We got stickers. There's me and my friends and live music, Cozy Dog. We got all sorts of great reasons to be out here. Not to mention, I was talking to Becky Clark earlier, and there's all sorts of things you can register to win. There are tickets you can buy. You got to get out here, my friends. It's Rocky with 98.7 WNNS. I'll be out here for a little bit, but this is happening today and today only, so do not miss out. It's WNNS.
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1: 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I'm on the Illinois State Fairgrounds, and this thing is happening right now, today only. You got to get here. Live music, everything to taste, see, and smell at the fair. It is fantastic. I just tried this very, very new local cold brew, Millionaire's Roast. That's what I love about this thing. The vendors that are in there, some you've heard of, been around for years. Some are brand new, but everything is worth trying. I talked to Becky Clark from the Illinois State Fair. It's right around the corner, and you want to get some of these things like pass registration. 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That's never fun, especially if it's a hot day. Today, it's beautiful, and I got fans for free, stickers for free, a lot of good stuff. So many reasons to be here. It is Rocky with 98.7 WNNS from the Illinois Product Farmers Market. We will see you here.
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1: We've talked about so many reasons to be out here at the Illinois Product Farmers Market. It is rocky. I'm on the Illinois State Fairgrounds today and today only, and time is starting to run out. There's live music going on, and look, I'm talking to one of my favorite Italian people, my colleague Ryan, and he got, what did you get from Pasta Al Dente by Kayla? Is that what it is?
2: Yes, so I got the spicy, the roasted San Marzano tomato sauce. It's got a really, really good spice to it. And you know me, I mean, I make my own sauce. I haven't made my own pasta yet, but I'll do lasagna and everything else. If I'm going to buy pasta sauce, it's going to be from somebody like her, where I would choose her sauce over mine.
1: Wow.
2: That good. It's that good. She's incredible. I bought some gnocchi. I haven't tried gnocchi from her yet. I got some sauce last year. I loved it. It's worth every single penny.
1: You say gnocchi, I say gnocchi. Is there a proper way to say it, or is it open for interpretation?
2: I believe gnocchi is the way to go with it. Gnocchi.
1: Gnocchi. Well, either way, I love this stuff. And that's just one vendor here out of a ton. You've probably seen her at the market fair. What is it called? The farmer's market. Yeah. The red trailer. It's so good. And like I said, other vendors to try. It is Rocky here with 98.7. Come out to the Illinois State Fairgrounds and see it all.
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0: In case you slept in, we're jealous. Also, here's what you missed on the morning routine with Rocky and Lacey.
1: 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The company who makes these robots has ties, or I think might just be the same company that produces hyper-realistic
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3: 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Yeah, I am looking at a picture of this robot right now.
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4: Here's your updated News Channel 20 Storm Team forecast. 66 tonight under mainly cloudy skies. Southeast winds 5 to 10 miles per hour. Storms likely tomorrow. Highs level off around 80. Cloudy skies. Cloudy skies expected. Tomorrow night, chance of thunderstorms. Lows dip down to about 68. I'm meteorologist Carol Foster on 98.7 WNNS. Right now, 85.

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Springfield's best variety can be heard on your radio, smart speaker, laptop, and the WNNS app.